0: didn't talk to you about James Brown.
1: James Brown.
0: That's right. 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

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So scared of what you think of me, I'm scared of even telling you. 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My screams is found.

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Was I ever able? 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
1: PS257 yelled out one day to the teacher and said, "That is whack." And she stood up in the classroom and walked up from the back and stood in front of the classroom where her history was attacked and said, "You are not Zug. And as a matter of fact, you are not really even black. 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